0: 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Detector out.
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0: sitting next to SB to Texas Jacks, Lancer, over. Alright, they can't get into the transfer tracks, but they can just get up in there behind you, over. Okay, alright, yeah, I'll let them know that, and I'm going to send them up there right behind you. Here we go, over. C6, SB, dispatch Jacksonville, L37122, over.
1: 7122, go ahead, over.
0: At Geo68's en route back to Oaktown now to turn their power, where they've left the train in the siding up there at Sullivan. There's room on the south end for you guys to come up in there behind them. Y'all won't be able to get into the transfer tracks there until they depart, but I can get you up there behind them anyway. Over.
1: Alright, we'll take it when we get it.
0: Alright, yeah, we'll go on up there, and I'll put you in the siding here at Sullivan. Train ahead. Over.
1: Right, inside the soldiers are down the train ahead.

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Thank you.

6, SP, dispatch to Jacksonville, Lantern, over. Watching 2022, go ahead, over. How many cars after ISW, over. Cars, all right. 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Yeah, 26 is already swapped out. 28's coming across the river.

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0: here in North Decker, V426 North.
1: C6, yes, speed dispatch, Jacksonville, answer, hold. Go ahead, over. Not working. All right, I'll get it reported, over.

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Over. Now 360 to clear Young's. Everything restored normal there. Is that right?

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Detector out.

6821, go ahead, over. All right, yeah, y'all come on north, signal location there, over.

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Mile post, 258.8, no defect. 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

0: 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Detector out.
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Sounds like you guys got quite an identity. 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
1: Yeah, it's pretty good, really.

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0: 9-6. 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

0: 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Detector out.
1: 129, no defect. Southbound out.

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0: Yeah, no, I feel that. 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

SiriusXM has been a B-426. Hi, brother. Fat Kick is wrong at Spring Hill. Can I kick Spring Hill down and run the INRD across the Gavilon ahead of you? Okay, Spring Hill coming down. As soon as they get clear of it, I'll get you guys a light.

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reflect to your hall car driver, Taylor. 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That'll work. 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
0: Let's see. 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We'll follow him all the way to Hoopston, and you stick to that 45-minute timeline. 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

0: Okay, I'll get you 102 North Yard, and that's the crossroad, the diamond there, and then we'll take it down the line.
1: 2684, clear line to ahead.
0: Thank you, appreciate it. You guys working on the runner tonight at all, or are you done for the night? Appreciate it, clear starting. That's 3734.

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1: Yeah, about that.
0: Looks like we're getting in the clear here. 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
0: Copy.

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1: We got 3-7, 2684. Drop that lightning, come down, time to break and cut me loose.
2: Copy that, 2684. We gonna put the engine in 4 also.
1: We'll take him 2 loaded ones off. We'll come around to the other end, get them 2 loads, and stick them in the sub track with that other one. So, you got 3 steps. Make your way down here. All clear up with that dispatcher.
2: Copy that.

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1: L371-22, over.
0: 371.
1: Hey, we're all in the clear to the Alice, and everything's lining a lot back for the side of track movement, over.
0: All clear to Alice, everything's lining a lot back. All right, appreciate your income. 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
1: You too, thanks for the help. 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

0: So you say you come back up and then tie on to these two loaded cars and put them in the sub-track, and you want to leave the engines in the sub-track also?
1: We'll put these two loads in the sub and then bring the engines back over to four.
0: Okay.
1: That way all three of them loads are together. 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
1: That'll do, clear AS, leaving cars in the clear.

0: L360 is clear. Everything on my back half anchor. Sounds good to me. I'll see you guys tomorrow night.
1: See you, sec. SPE answering over.
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3: Yeah, we're just getting ready to get started on loading here, and just want to let you know we're down to 3.5 hours, and that's about what it would take to get a crew called and then get their paperwork and make it out here.
1: Okay. Well, if you just load faster, then we don't have to worry about it.
3: Yeah, well, you can only go as fast as this thing would let us.
1: That sounds like excuses.
3: I know it.
1: Alright, do what you guys can, and whatever you can't, I gotta ride in there for you guys for 5:30 to take you back to the house.
3: Alright, appreciate it.
1: I don't think they're getting it called anytime soon, so. But I appreciate it, mate.

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1: Bizarre SD answering over. 5-2-20. All in the clear, in the yard, at Wamsburg, with plenty of time to spare. I see, that's what I'm talking about. 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

0: All right, 2684, clear at the touch. 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
1: Drop 3, back up 1 call.
0: That's right.
2: SPY 220.

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0: Chesney 208, make sure you close the angle knock on the ones you're leaving. Those are Nashville.
1: Right.
0: Close this one on these two and close the other one.

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0: Copy that.

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1: Last one. 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

0: Clear, at least that three, but that's three.
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10. 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

CSX, C-Sector, milepost 252.9er, no defect. 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

0: That's for the answer, over. 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Oh, he's a quid. 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CSX SVM 503-22.
1: Go ahead.
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1: It'll pull out.
0: Okay, well, signal's coming to you, man, I appreciate it.

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All sound about right. So you're going to start taking off whenever you guys are ready. We will end up meeting the 128 there at Dickinson, and then I'll get you going Friday. Yeah, there, I might hang up just for a second there at RV. I got two different B-trains going down the run. For it. Should be coming in right about now.

Five, you want to do the same thing when you guys get off that checker?

Yeah, as soon as this guy clears out, get you a light east, see if we can make it into Marshall. I do have a ride order for 4:30 at Marshall. I didn't realize it was going to take so long to get out. Yeah, that's a roger, thanks.

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sounds like you're yelling me through a 20-foot hose already. I'll give him a holler, let him know you guys be needing a ride. Told to send all crews going to Avon to the hotel at Avon for whatever they got plotted. Yeah, I gave my shot, tried to inquire, but he doesn't have anything more than that. I guess that's what the Midwest told him. Yeah, no problem, brother. You guys have a good one.

B2EM 648. Hey, y'all, I got 129 coming through Robert. You guys are meeting him there at Arco. Do me a favor to hang up at that crossing right there, right before Arco. Appreciate you, Mike.

CSX, SB, answering over. 72 of the 23. Pick it up to 67. All right, you going straight to the south side, or you want to go down the main and swing back in?

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Milepost 252.9er. 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
2: CSX, SB Answer Door.
1: Thank you. Y'all have a good morning.
2: 421, I'm ready for the job. 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
0: I'm ready for you.
1: How much fuel did you say you got?
2: 950 on both.
1: 950 on both. That enough to make it to Oaktown, I reckon?
2: Oh, yeah.
1: Okay, give me a shout when this 647 gets by. I'll get you out. We'll start rolling.
2: All right, when 647 gets by us, we'll give you a holler. Thank you.
1: Appreciate it, buddy.

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Repeat, no defect. Total axle gauge detector out.

Alright, so here's the working game plan I got told. Was the B-905 that is on the way to Hillsdale to the train behind you guys? They have an EOT on board because I was told that their train doesn't have an EOT. I was not informed that your train is under the same predicament. So they are going to hand their EOT off to you guys. And then you guys will have one, and they'll get one from Heish whenever he's done bouncing around Danville down there. B train's back there in Hillsdale. They're on the way.

I would say that they probably got them mixed up. The work orders for a bunch of hazmat cars you guys got on?

Okay. Where are you guys at? Where was this train at where you guys got on?

Okay. I'm going to call Waco and see if they know anything that I don't know. You guys are on the hill of Delaware. Other one might be a junkyard. Yeah, have your man walk down and take a look at some of them cars, see if they're hazmats or they're green. And I'll call Waco and try to figure out what the hell is going on. What would even shock me in the least bit, shape, or form? I figured it was going to be something along these lines when you guys got on the train and said you ain't got no EOT, because Waco called me and said the B train doesn't have an EOT and needs one. Okay, yeah, you get back to me on that. I'm going to call Waco and I'm going to try to get some more information, see what the hell they could show these trains sitting at. Okay, appreciate you, mate.

Sí. Alright, got them backwards. 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With that B train sitting there, does that mean you guys are stuck till they get out of the way? I'll let the powers of B know. Yeah, do me a favor, when you guys get back to your junkyard, either give me a phone call or let me know on the radio, please. Thanks, buddy.

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1: Headed down the Junction Road.
0: Give me a phone call.

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Diving Eagle 3422-4053 is your taxi there. 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QBAR, you're all in the clear on the sighting. 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

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You good? SPD EO 81. Hey, permission to open up Rock 5 main track between Cayuga and North End at WRO. Perfect line lock 4, straight without movement, and signal start heading south whenever you guys are ready. All correct, 0507. You guys are going to need a ride when you make it to Oaktown, and he's taking with you. 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
1: Four.
0: Well, I thought it wasn't toning up. Okay, I'll try again.

0: SB entry over.
1: Yes, sir. Z45723 here at Bell. I'd like to go south inspector signing off at IRD Main Spring Hill and jump back to Gavilon side. Over.
0: Come with you, man. I'll get you stacked in for the Gavilon side.
1: Thank you, sir. Z45723.

SPS, over. Hang on. Go ahead, Eureto. Alright, everything you guys told us, we're going to walk back for straight without movement. Once you get your man on board, everything looks set. Good to proceed south.

H279.5 and the H279.6. Those over.

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CSX detector. Milepost 252.9er, no defect. Repeat, no defect. Total axle 276 detector out.

Okay, we'll just get a little closer. Our line is in the 1 yard. You're going to go two westbound, cut off your roseway, and then two eastbound to terminal. That is correct. I do have one coming in on the freight lead down from the P&O. As soon as he gets out of the way, I'll put the switching signal back up.

905. It'd be 307 engine, right?

speed is from. Henderson. All right, C9 442 is 3111. Stopping to proceed by the stop, splitting up the NAS hybrid from the one track to the two track. Giving off the direction, switch the motor, looking on the turn ahead. Over.

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Alright, so plenty of power and fuel to make the field trip. 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

Your rest day is not feeling thinking. 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He left about 8 of them. Huh? Out of. Anyway, okay, here we go. Thank you.

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Well, I think that's over.

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0: 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Detector out.
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2: Yeah, M517, over.
1: You ain't got no cars set off for Princeton today, do you?
2: No, sir.
1: All right, thank you.

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0: 23, 260, 43, 3 on the stop. Stop signal WSCP 78 from main track, side track. In what direction? This is our motor looking out for car yellow.
1: What's the mess number?
2: The 46702.
1: 46702, Singleton. Make it okay with authority. 49520 at 0728 MDS, over.
2: At 0728 MDS.
1: Yes, sir, that's correct, over.
2: All right, sounds good. When are we going to be able to get that 6-hour window?
1: I wasn't told of no 6-hour window. Is this a joke or a legit question, over?
2: No, I'm just messing with you, man.
1: About to say, guys. And sadly, it's nothing out of the ordinary for them not to tell me about no work window anyway, so for me to sit there and say it, I wouldn't complain at all.
2: Probably learn about the 6-hour window on our job briefing this morning before calling you. That's usually how it goes.
1: All right, thank you.
2: All right, we'll talk to you in a little bit.

Mike Brad on the local. We're in your way, national distance. I'm going off up there trying to get out of your way. You may want to drag me a little if you can.

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L361, 23, good, over.

0: 23 into 2767. Okay, outside of side of Baker, it was 8179.5 over. Alright, MBS, we got work first stop over. Alright. Let me know you're ready to get out, see if we have time to get you to Dewey for 25 over.
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1: Yes, it's Healesdale at Wait.
2: Yes, sir. 58 over.
1: I don't know, he's WATCO.

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No signs over.

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2: Are
0: you ready for your briefing?
1: Say you got Wolf and Ray on duty 0659. Dispatcher bulletin 675697 messages. Oh, PTC's up and going. We got CSXD 6412 in the lead, 2684 in trail. No cars today. Engine light, plenty of power. We're heading towards Washington. We'll need main end sighting, both directions over.
0: Calendar days are done. You got plenty of fuel over.
1: Calendar days are done. Plenty of fuel over.
0: Copying OZA-236, over.
1: That is correct. Wolf copying 0ZA-236.0, CSX 6412, over.
0: EC1, 79445. 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L364236412. Wolf copying circle 1A. 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
1: 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Circle line 1A. Operate on main track. Both directions between WAS Vincent, CD&D Diamond main track.
2: 17
1: Extend of Washington main track. Circle line 1B. Operate on siding track. 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Between switch west end of Washington, the siding track, and EAS East End Washington siding track. 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
0: SAS, Fat Jack, Fat, over. L139-93, line alive. Welcome, she's ready to pull it over.
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0: 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Bump to you there, Chapel, over.

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1: 6412,
0: go ahead, over.
1: Just job brief with SA, got our EC1s. With your permission, like to open up, occupy the siding here at 0VA236.0. Let you know when we're ready to go and everything's line locked, over.
2: Yes, sir.
0: L364-23, engine 6412, okay to occupy the siding. Al is OZA236.0.
1: Sand, 364, okay to open up here at Alice, 236.0. We are engine light, we'll be going straight to the 7 switch. Shouldn't take as long to line everything back, over.
0: Here we go.
1: Thank you.
0: This is Chester.
2: I don't know.

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I'll give them a call, and I think as long as they'll let us hold up in the siding, I think that'd be our best choice if we still got to come back out to the boat.

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0: 517 to Mr. Harris, though.
1: Alright.
2: Yeah, I'll walk down there and pull up here and put the fuel in the frame.

0: drag off and shove out of North Henderson, go straight to the siding at Henderson on my side, shove those 21 cars south of the river branch, the others tagging along.
1: Very likely will not.

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It's showing 149 now, so that's before the set out.

0: SAS Static Jazz for the L 364-23. SAS Static Jazz for the L
1: 364-23.
0: Yeah, that's stopping okay by the stop at Vincent's, both from the 7th switch to the main. Eastbound direction, switch it in motor, dispatch desk, half control it, intercept the lines, over.
1: Alright, L-364-23, after stopping, has permission by stopping the case of Vincent's. From the 7th switch to the main east direction, switches in motor, dispatcher does have control of the intersecting line.
0: Alright, 813, 0813 MDS, over.
1: 813 MDS, appreciate it.
0: Sir, this is Jessa.
2: Great, MD.
0: Right, over.
2: Hey, Matt, we're all ready whenever you can handle us. We come back out on the main between Oak Town and we can hike up into Smith.
0: I said that a southbound coming, along with 25, over.
2: One southbound and 25 get by you, sir.
0: Yeah, so I mean, 25 is at Dewey now. Rough estimate to him. Up to Oak Town is an hour, there, over.
2: All right, got you, sir. Thank you. I'll talk to you after 25.
0: All right. This is that trash.

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1: Hi, 821, you have radio permission to my tower limit, OTA 326.7, OTA 231.9, all kinds of clear, maximum authorized speed, over.
0: Behind me, but he's going in
1: Oakdale,
0: so he won't be a problem.
1: Oh, good deal. I'm still going to go put my south forward stuff. I want to sit here and make sure I just help you.
2: All right, go ahead and just cycle down your computer control and your engine control breakers.
1: All right, sounds good. Thanks, sir. Have a good day.
0: You as well.
2: Diesel engine for oil issues. If you got a problem like that, if you

0: dispatch, XL to right over.
1: Yes, sir.
0: Did you want this tram tour Smith to get into sight, Miss Smith, and then see what we can do up to 25 there over?
1: Do you think we have time to get down there to Smith?
0: That's a golden question. I mean, 25 just coming up to the north end of Baker. I don't know how that equipment moved, Bill.
1: It'll probably take us at least 20 minutes to get down there, I'm guessing.
0: Yeah, you'll have time then, over.
1: All right, so I'll see you here.
0: All right. Dispatch, yes, sir.

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1: All right, here we go.
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1: Can you hear me?

I have line 102-23-16-466, okay, now try to sign it, make your OC 179. We say 179.5, and back over. Down to the south end of the cut, or hang a fly of the water. Over. Go on to north end. All right, got you. Adjust. SAS, fire check, SAS, over. 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

0: right there. It empties in an easter, over. You got your PTC on, over.
1: Can you hear me, Eric?
0: Going to Wansford. All right, here we go. Sitting on the station, over. This is Chestnut.

0: Yeah, that'd be fine. Over.
1: Six branch road south on the main to main south in Old Town, East 1 out.
0: Done, and we'll leave it on the main, over. This is Jasper.

0: up here in Wheatland today. Are y'all going all the way to Washington, working, coming back?
1: So,
0: I got to take them down and then come back up half.
1: As far as they're right back.
0: How long before you get back west of Wheatland here?
1: Just that long.

copy, over 870. You going to the ER, what we doing now? 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I'll be 685. 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

Pacific, this is SkyCheck San Moon. I want 223. This is Detroit. I'm a lot appreciative. That's just

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0: USA Dispatch, Expo to L 364-23, over.
1: 364, answering, over.
2: You're at 647, John.
0: Just question once already. Welders are looking to know how long you think you'll be getting back to Wheatland, over.
2: All right, M647, CSXP 821, Hargrove on the copy. You have TR Singleton's permission southbound through his limits between the 0ZA246.2 and the 0ZA249.5. All tracks clear of men and equipment and good for maximum authorized speed of your train. Over.
3: M647, CSX, 821, Hargrove, TR Singleton's permission through his limits. 0ZA246.2, 0ZA249.5. Main tracks clear, good for maximum speed permitted. Over.
2: That's a good read back at 0857.
3: 0857,
2: thanks, Jason. No problem. You guys have a good one.
4: Pass the dispatch, G1 15, 20, over.
5: Oh, all that rain, you came in there the other evening. You can see it's like the worst road out there.
4: Out of Danville, over.

0: appreciate it, Mallet. Yeah, you're going to be there for a bit, man. Right now, no route. You want this thing to come off the run. You won't have a route the way things are looking. 503 is on duty for 10 o'clock, so you probably going to follow him south here, over. I appreciate it. It's Chesswell. Jack Sass, over.
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2: Just get the people out there.
3: No defects. 647 south.
0: On that 30 minutes after that, by the time that 647, you're figuring, check with me, but I think we'll probably have 30 if you want to try it after the 647, over.
2: Okay, be honest, we got a new crew out here that's going to help us today. We got to show them the lay of the land. We might take an extra little bit of time to do some more job briefing, and then we'll just try after 25, that way we're not messing anything up.
0: Okay, sounds good, appreciate it, over.
2: No problem, thank you. Stay with us.
0: Chesswell.
4: Hello, Mike.
5: Go ahead.
4: It's time you want to show me inside your foreign dust.
5: Good at 9 o'clock.
4: Oh, 9 o'clock, all right. CSX Frank comes down from the main, OCA 625.0. PC-16.
5: As soon as you get in there, I'll just release DC-1 and let me know when you're deciding and then I can report the man that we're all clear. Just 25-5. I think we're going to have a pretty good window.
4: All right, how close is your red board to the fleet?
5: Probably about 2 miles. Right at you, Mom. Well, I'm going to take it back up.
4: A whole lot longer than it's going to take me to get out here.
5: 2 hours, you think still enough then?
4: Yeah, it should be. I'll be able to look at it a little bit better once I get close. I'm coming down big grade right now that I got to shove up. Where we left off, it looks like it's flattened out at the bottom.

0: Yeah, that's fine. I'll completely get it. It's okay to reverse back. And, yeah, just let me know when you tie down and look up in the air. Will you be clear of that crossover at the yard office or not? Over.
1: 46.7.
0: You mean we're out to get the southbound around there? Over. Appreciate it. This is Jasper. Pass there, Stat Jasper, ND Ray, over.
1: Ready, instant, over.
0: Yeah, give me a call, over.

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2: Yeah, let me know as soon as you're in there, Eric.

0: 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Yeah, 647.
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0: Phoenix. 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I do not have control of the intersecting line.
1: Okay, well, I'm going to follow you up the hill down here. We go, Joe.
0: When you get to Washington straight way up.
1: That's correct.
0: All right, here we go. Thank you. Six, this is Metro.

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Battle 323, go ahead, over.

say that crossover switch at the yacht offices, or we get that one found open? Nice. All right, I appreciate it. Okay. Yeah, thanks, Jackson. Over. What you got, over?

Plant side load 25, main track OZA 26656, OZA 26659. No on the size code 141, DJJ, is that correct? Over. Alright, do I miss number 49706? Over. Alright, 924 MDS, over. Jess up.

detector. My close, 226.8, no detect. 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Okay, axle 430, detector out.

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0: hear me, Eric?
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1: 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OZA 236.4. IO 2523. CSX engine 775. Employee Brown. Circle line 5A, 5 Alpha. 290C 2525 MPH on the main track. In OZA 266.6. And OZA 266.9. No on the signs, over.
0: I got EC1 number 79914 for today's day 062326. The OZA 236.4 for the hour 2523, Lincoln CSX 775, Brown the copy. Circle line 5 Alpha, do not exceed the following speed, 25 mile per hour on the main track of train, mile post 0ZA 266.6, and mile post 0ZA 266.9, no signs, over.
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1: Alright, thank you, sir. Let's see, it's Jasper.

What's your fuel count on the can? Do you have one for 900 gallons over? North, 6 on location, north, over. Yeah, it's, yes,

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1: Yeah, 775 DA Knuckles.
0: IO 25, CSXT 779 DA Knuckles, the FCR Singleton's permission to enter and proceed through his working limit southbound between the 0ZA246.2 and 0ZA249.5. 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Over.
1: That's 775 Fiver. IO 25 has CR Singleton's permission. 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

0: CR6SD, dispatch, yes, Vance, Nova.
1: CR Singleton, Matt.
0: Yes, sir, Chase, go ahead, over.
1: Hey, got 25 cleared after him. I think we got some time to do a little bit of work out here.
2: 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Detector out.
1: Here to toss in a blocker, we're going to be having some equipment that shunts. Sir, here we go. Singleton out.
0: Yeah, dispatch as well.

SAS Mad Jack, Soda Z, 2723. I got one northbound come by, then I get you Gavilan to the main and then back to Bell. Is that right? Over. All right, thank you. Dispatch, yes, well.

0: Firefighters.
1: There you go.
0: Nick, we're going to set on first. We're going to go to the south end, pass the set off, and then park there.
1: All right, sounds good.
0: Thank you.
1: Hey, I got enough room for you to get through.
0: I'm sorry.
1: You got enough room right here?
0: Yeah, we're good.

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1: 6-6, Thomas, 6-6, 6-6, 6-6, 6-6, 6-6, 6-6, 6-6, 6-6, 6-6, 6-6, 6-6, 6-6, 6-6, 6-6, 6-6, 6-6, 6-6, 6-6, 6-6, 6-6, 6-6, 6-6, 6-6, 6-6, 6-6, 6-6, 6-6, 6-6, 6-6, 6-6, 6-6, 6-6, 6-6, 6-6, 6-6, 6-6, 6-6, 6-6, 6-6, 6-6, 6-6, 6-6, 6-6, 6-6, 6-6, 6-6, 6-6, 6-6, 6-6, 6-6, 6-6, 6-6, 6-6, 6-6, 6-6, 6-6, 6-6, 6-6, 6-6, 6-6, 6-6, 6-6, 6-6, 6-6, 6-6, 6-6, 6-6, 6-6, 6-6, 6-6, 6-6, 6-6, 6-6, 6-6

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2: 25.
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now 25 at 5 at Lloyd Johnson Bridge, working with us. Here is the A266.6, here is the A266.9. 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
1: Dispatch, access, over. 364 SC, radio west of 7th, switching in south to Alice, over.
0: All right, here we go. Identification, over.
1: I think
0: dispatch, yes, bro.

0: 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Milepost 252.9er. No defect. Repeat. No defect. Total axle 584. Detector out.
1: 647. No defect out. Okay.

kind word to say. Southbound.

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0: through this, Chase.
1: Yeah, bud, do we need our rigging rack down here, or do you guys just want to leave that up there to save some space? Sorry, do we need to bring that rigging rack down here of ours? Okay, that works. We were just looking at spots to put all our stuff, so trying to save space. I like it. Thank you, Celia.

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0: me what I need to do. 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
1: I'd say here in the next, just about a minute. Give us 10 minutes to get the clear and reach clear up.
0: It's just taking that long to get there. It's only took us 8 minutes to get out.
1: Yeah, but I got to release 61 and call them up and report by that switch.

0: 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Got everything line locked for the signing, over.
1: L364-23, line of lock, clear to sign in Alice. 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
1: SXSB, it's Fat Jack South, Bo.
2: Hey,
1: it's over.
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1: Switching on the side and left. 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
0: Okay, yep, just refresh it. I got it. I don't know why it does that.
1: Technology is the best, over.
0: That's right. We get this one by, we're going to have another shot at it.
1: Another shot, are you looking at your, 707 limits, are you sitting outside of it, over?
0: Yeah, we're still about 2/10 of a mile outside of it. We're getting closer. I'd say about 30 minutes and I should be on 707 after that.
1: Alright, got you, over.
0: So, I'm going to go back to South America
1: tonight. That should be a decent point time, over.
0: Sounds good, thank you, man. Hey, Eric. He's going to give us more time after this outbound. He didn't specify how much, but he's going to give us more. We know it's going to be by you.

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1: Hey Eric, got the southbound ready to come through.
0: Guys inside in Air Smith,
1: 11-11.
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0: 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Total axle 444, detector out.
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1: Yeah, that's right.
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0: Okay, fix on the brakes.

0: time we got, Mike.
1: Put on my 81, 1230, so I'll talk to him when I start getting close to that one. I don't, but he must be seeing something up on. 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I thought it was about 30 minutes for us to get in on 707.
0: Yeah, I think we're right. We go, pal.

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0: range, over.
1: Yeah, you near Joe?
0: Yeah, hold on 1 second. He's coming right now, Tracy.
1: Perfect. Yeah, you gave me a call.
0: Yeah, I wanted to see where we got on this track time.
1: Got another 15 minutes.
0: So if anybody that's heading for the hole needs to hit the hole.
1: Anybody that wants to come out needs to come out.
0: All right, we'll make it happen.
1: After we unload this, of course.
0: Are you all on the way out, we want?
1: Yes, we're almost there.
0: All right, copy that. We will follow you to the hole.

0: back up here behind you.
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I guess. Think that's the SAS North Alliance, part out to R.A. Manning out there between Hazleton and North Alliance, so. Alright. So. It's Jasper.

0: Charlie's got room for Cody.
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1: 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All stops here at the train section.
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1: 1157, 1157, MDS, over.
2: Shortly.
1: That's right, thank you, over. Dispatch, yes,
3: R-590-22,
1: over.
4: Go back on the move to the crossing, over.
3: Further instruction.
5: Copy that, on the move to the crossing.
1: R-590-22,
3: yes sir.
1: I guess y'all about to go into Terre Haute, over.
3: The guy here at the coal mine said we're tying this down in the middle, but wanted to see what you guys wanted us to do.
1: I didn't know you was out there. Give me a second, let me find out there, over.
4: Andrew Joe, all stops at the crossing, over.
1: You want to wait here or you want to go on the road channel, over?

0: 5-9 East, leave it on the middle, over.
1: Copy that, leave in the middle. Can you get us a ride, please?
0: Yeah, it wasn't getting you a ride, over.
1: Yeah, thank you.
0: Yeah, see, it's not yet. Oh, yeah, but y'all, what kind of crew are you, y'all supposed to go back to Evansville or what, over?
1: Matter to us, we didn't know.
0: I'll get you one, over.
1: Okay.
0: Track and
1: clear, okay to release that block.
0: Track and clear, I appreciate it.
1: Alright, thank you,
0: Jasper. It's Jasper.

0: 5459, engineer gun, you have Sierra Singleton's permission to enter and proceed through his working limits between the 0ZA-246.2, 0ZA-249.5, southbound direction. All tracks clear, men and equipment good for maximum authorized speed. Over.
1: Alright, the B421 with the 5459, got Singleton's permission to his working limit. OZA-246.2, OZA-249.5, track clear, good for maximum speed permitted for us. Over.
0: That's correct, at 1203.
1: 1203, thank you, sir.

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0: Just released, so you had to put on a new one, over.
1: Oh, I got it. All right, thank you.
0: All right.

36, this is Dispatcher, X-Y, Swing Hope. Dispatcher, X-Y, Swing Hope. Yeah, I think you got that jump.

0: CSX, defector. Milepost 252.9er, no defect. 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
1: Approach medium Patoka, B421, no defect.

0: SS 9 Johnson Hayes, over.
1: Hayes, Hayes, over.
0: Yeah, report by North Decker and South Dallas, please, over.
1: Shooting North Decker, being out.
0: South Chesa.
1: Yeah, then.

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1: All right, I'll give him a shout. See what he says.

0: copy it, Mike.
1: Yeah, I got the, I'm going to head back to my red board, hold up, hold tight there, I'll see what he says.
0: Okay,
1: make tight there.

0: gas mask on. Right, empty. Head back to Carlisle, the toll loop there, the south to the toll loop, and try to get that load of cars.
1: Okay, bud. We'll go to the
0: south. All right, I'll be 1 feet on that, over. All right, it'll probably take about 30 minutes to get there.
1: Okay, no problem.
0: All right, thanks, man.
1: Bye-bye, south Old Town, over.
0: Copy that, Eric.
1: Chasby, dispatch, Chasby, 421-21, over.
2: Chasby, 421-21, over.
1: And 94, please, over.

how good for hangover? Come on, we'll take you over there. I got an ET1 in here, so what mileage place you want to use, Harold? Alright, let me know when you're ready. Over. ET1 number is 80798. 80798. Today's date, 6/23/26. OZA 258-0. B421-21. UP 54-59. JW Stewart. Circle line 5A, 5 Alpha. Good night to see 25-25 NTH. On a main track. OZA 266.6. OZA 266.9. No on the signs, over. Yes, but.

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1: 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Total axle 372. Detector out.
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0: Chicago Ray. 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
1: Yeah, did you not get the picture?
0: Nah, I barely had enough service to talk to you.
1: Yeah, we got it into the south loop.
0: Got you. Here we go. Sir, we got it all the way to the side of your car line. The switch is line 4 going to south loop.
1: Mile post.

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0: 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Over.
1: Hayes, over. Hayes, answering, over.
0: Yeah, you can't work with MD Ray, North Smith to Oaktown, over.
1: I'm working with MD Ray, North Smith to Oaktown.
0: Right, and right there, over. Please, that's good for me, South Smith, North Smith, there, over.
1: Copy that, all right,
0: that's just one.
2: Northbound, 10-10 interlocking, E1 to North 7. Charlton and Decker, northbound, G330.

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0: 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Detector out.
1: Sunny. Highs in the.
2: Hey, swarming Lyle, over.
3: Hell.
2: Hey, Johnny, what you look like? You through
3: my limit, 233.1, 231.9. Over.
2: Alright, so make you through. 231, 231.9.
3: 16, 16.

Andrew to Chase, over. Yeah, but we're off the track over here, and it's clear. That sounded like a perfect.

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0: 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Over.
1: Hello.
0: That's a G330, lead engine 455, engineer van over northbound.

0: 455, may I move to J, vital working limits, OZA 233.1, OZA 231.9, max speed, over.
1: 330 with a 455, ask specialized permission, just work with the OZA 231.9, 233.1, traffic alert man machinery, just max speed, northbound.
0: 1329, over.
1: 1329,
0: we have a good drift, line.

0: May enter G330.
1: Yeah, G330 with lead engine 455. It's near Vanover, northbound, over.
2: Hi, give me just a minute.

0: 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OZA 231.9, OZA 226.7. Main track north, track clear, maximum authorized speed over.
1: Traffic clear, man, machinery, good for max speed on final. 1334. 1334,
0: thank you, brother. Turn around.

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Travis 4. 793 is what we need to finish the main. 4 to it.

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That's just about.

Test if that's yes scenario. Test if that's yes scenario. Test if that's yes scenario. Can you send it to me now?

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Total axle 372. Detector out.

0: This is Jack Fastball. Signing over.
1: Yeah,
0: but send it to me over.
1: Gabriel.
0: It's Jasper.

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Want to get in here and do some work. Okay, sound good, over. Alright, you too. See you at Chasville.

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dispatcher, the 4821 over. If you want further, if you'll come over to 94. Idle, over. May move to GA vital working limits, OZA 231.9, OZA 233.1, maximum speed, over.

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Got a 5 A, B, C, D, and 10. 5 A, B, C, D, and 10. 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You see one number 81150. 81150. 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Shoots for the line 5A. 5A, do not exceed the following speed. 50 mph main track. Between the milepost 0ZA-150.9 and milepost 0ZA-151.0. No sound. For the line 5B. 5B, do not exceed the following speed. 25 mph main track. Bring the milepost 0ZA-181.8. Milepost 0ZA-181.9. No sound. Line 5C, 5C, do not exceed the following speed, 25 mph main track. Between the milepost 0ZA-266.6 and milepost 0ZA-266.9, no sound. Circle line 5D, 5D, do not exceed the following speed, 25 mph main track. Between the milepost 0ZA-162.5, milepost 0ZA-162.7,

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0: So you didn't get it.
1: All right. You got everything else up to line 10. Is that correct? D is do not exceed 25 over 25 main track 0ZA 162.5 0ZA 162.7 no sign.

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miles per hour on that, is it? Alright, 6105, okay, 14.

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1: CR Singleton, over.
0: Sir, go ahead, over.
1: Yeah, we've got everything off track and it's clear. Okay, so drop that blocker and let's print that.
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1: Thank you, sir. Single pass.
0: Yes, sir. Thank you. 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
1: Singleton to ZA, hello Lee.
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1: Yeah, just make sure to stay clear of the truck so I'll let you know. 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
0: Yeah.
1: Singleton answering, over.
3: BNSS 7361 Brown South, over.
1: That was a D-115. All right, G115, BNSF 7361, Engineer Brown, you have CR Singleton's permission. Enter and proceed through his working limit. Between the 0ZH46.2 and the 0ZH49.5, all tracks clear, get some active speed over.
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Detector out.

dispatcher, Jackson, Lance, whatever. Okay, alright, yeah, there's a southbound there coming into the west siding there, Gibson. He's going to be coming down number one track shortly, and whenever he gets by, I guess you can follow him, over.

0: 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Go ahead, Dennis Harris.
1: 45, enter and be right to work for southbound.
0: Number one, Trap. I appreciate it. Thank you very much. He'll be coming up number two. There's a grind train coming down number one. And, about it right now.

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0: SB, dispatcher Jacksonville, answer number. Right, go ahead, Irvin.
1: Hey, after the 648, would there be an opportunity for us to sneak out of here?
0: How long will it take you there, over?
1: 15 minutes.
0: Hey, plan on that there, is your, you have time in your 707 there? What time does that expire?
1: 1700.
0: Yeah, we'll, as soon as the 648 gets by, we'll do it there. I'll probably have them waiting for you there at South End of Decker, so let me know when you are clear, over.
1: Understand, we won't need a blocker, our vehicles do not shut.
0: Okay, I appreciate it, thank you.
1: Sir, here we go.

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1: Dispatch P1-15-20. MA, this way, continue following you south. What's your Mopolis net, over? That's a 69.8, thank you.

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1: Sir, M648, leading to 797, engineer Little Page, northbound, over.
0: 797 may move to J, a lot of working limits, OZA 233.1, OZA 231.9, max speed, over.
1: 797, Little Page, understand, there's one lot of permission to Tower Work Authority, that is OZA 233.1, OZA 231.9, track clear, mid machinery, good for maximum authorized speed of our train, over.
0: 1617, over.
1: 1617, thanks, sir.
0: You have a good trip. Bye-bye.

0: Detect. 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Milepost 252.9er. 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No defect. Total axle 630. Detector out.
1: M502. 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If you could do that now.

0: Dispatcher, the unit 4520 over.
1: With a temperature of 78 at Washington.
0: There's a train there on, I believe it's on the middle loop there. We're going to have to pull by and then shove back in through the south leg there just to give you a heads up. I guess we'll get it started loading. They're supposed to send a crew to relieve you, over.
1: 79, Evansville reported 80, and French Lick reported 77. Elsewhere.
0: That is correct. Do you have just two or three engines, over?
2: Just two motors there, over.
0: Yeah, we're back to back. Two or three engines, over.
2: Just two motors there, over.
0: Yeah, we're back to back, over.
1: Side Indiana, sky is ranged from most.
0: Good enough, I know that. All right, I appreciate it, over.
1: 7-8.
0: Dispatcher. Engines over?
2: Just two motors there, over.
0: Yeah, we're back to back, over.
1: Side Indiana, sky is ranged from most.
0: Good enough, I know that. All right, I appreciate it, over.
1: 7-8.
0: Speed dispatcher.

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1: Yes, sir, we're clear.
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1: 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Limits OVA 231.9, OVA 226.7, all track is clear, maximum authorized speed, over.
2: 797, Lopez, understand, foreign race, permission to the tower work authority, it's OVA 226.7, OVA 231.9, track clear, minimum shave, your maximum authorized speed of our train, over.
1: 1628. Copy that, 1628.
2: You say 1628 by chance?
1: Yes, sir.
2: 1628, thank you, sir.
1: You're out.
0: I think we'd be better off with a couple cuffs and a string down here.
2: So Chase was laying down there at Decker. He was underneath the roof. Couldn't hear anybody. You know how they are out here. They don't give us equipment to do our job with.
1: That's right.
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Repeat, no defect. Total axle 630, link 94 24. Detector out.

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1: I answer M50223.
0: Have a lead engine 3275, engineer Stefano northbound, over.
1: Hi, 3275, you have base permission through my tower work limits, OZA231.9, OZA226.7. All tracks are clear, maximum authorized speed, over.
0: M50223, engine 3275, engineer Stefano understands. We have Mr. Ray's permission through the tower work limits, northbound direction. 0ZA231.9 to 0ZA226.7. Tracks clear, maximum speed, over.
1: 1721.
0: 1721, thank you.
1: Okay, Ray.

clear for Knox, M502 northbound now.

I'm wanting to do that crossover, drop off there, and when I get...

Yeah, can I go ahead and make it through and I'm going to start dropping around.

0: final through this race.
1: Go ahead.
0: Yeah, we got that 936 Halls southbound.
1: Hi, 936. You have race permission to my tower. I'm at OVA 2.697. OVA 231.9. I'll crash you soon. Maximum on the speed.

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1: M50323, no defects, 240.9, clear North Decker, southbound.

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1: 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And milepost 0ZA266.9, no signs. Also, circle line 10. 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That's line 10, dispatcher message 49706 is annulled. Over. Come on now. I'm going to angle over.